Allusions by composer Paul Patterson. Lot of references to Mozart's overture to the Marriage of Figaro in there. Harriet McKenzie and Philippa Moe played solo violins, and conductor Kenneth Woods led the English String Orchestra. From APM, American Public Media, this is Performance Today. I'm Valerie Kaler. So glad to have you along for our musical adventures and discoveries. In the fall of 1914, two brothers, Pierre Godin and Pascal Godin, proudly signed up for the French Army. They joined their regiment on November 12, 1914. As the Godin boys arrived at the front, a German artillery shell dropped from the sky, and the brothers were both killed side by side. To mark their lives and honor their deaths, their friend Maurice Ravel wrote this. Music dedicated to Pierre and Pascal Godin, a section from a piece called Le Tombeau de Couperin. In fact, Ravel dedicated each movement of his suite to friends who lost their lives during World War I. Some of his colleagues said the music was not sad enough to pay homage to the dead, and Ravel responded, "The dead are sad enough in their eternal silence." Le Tombeau de Couperin by Maurice Ravel, this abbreviated arrangement for wind quintet written by Mason Jones.

The French word tombeau literally translates as tomb, but the colloquial meaning is more along the lines of tombstone, an elegy, an epitaph. Maurice Ravel wrote the music we just heard, and he called it Le Tombeau de Couperin, in honor of the master of French keyboard music in the late 1600s, early 1700s, François Couperin. But tombeau took on another level of meaning for Ravel during World War I. Ravel lost many of his friends to the war, and he dedicated each movement of the piece to a fallen colleague. The tombeau came to honor both François Couperin and Ravel's departed friends. We heard an abbreviated version of Le Tombeau de Couperin by Maurice Ravel, four movements from the original arranged for wind quintet by Mason Jones. Todd Skitch played flute, Elizabeth Tishone oboe, Jesse McCandless was the clarinetist, Anthony Georgeson bassoon, and Susan Welty played horn, a concert presented by the Atlanta Chamber Players in Atlanta, Georgia. In a moment, honoring a beloved friend. This is Performance Today from APM.

When dear friends of ours pass away, how do we express our grief, our love for them, and how best to keep their memories alive in this world?

There's a long tradition in classical music, composers writing heartfelt elegies in memory of beloved friends. This is just one example. Puccini wrote this music after hearing the news of the death of a friend of his. He called his elegy Chrysanthemums, after the flower that symbolizes death and remembrance in Italy. We're about to hear a much more recent example. In 2017, composer Ahmed Alabaca got the news that a dear college friend had died. Alabaca wrote this next piece in loving memory of Rex Anisiete, a clarinetist and a teacher who only lived to be 40 years old. Here's what the composer said about their late friend, quote, "Rex had such an eloquent sense of musicality, along with a loving and giving nature. The piece reflects Rex's character, from the melancholic solo at the beginning, which evokes the warmth and depth of Rex's spirit, to the fast and bouncy nature of the music thereafter, which reflects who Rex was, cheerful, gentle, and sincere." Let's hear the piece that Ahmed Alabaca wrote in memory of his dear friend. This is called Ascension.

American composer Ahmed Alabaca wrote that in 2017 in memory of a dear friend, a clarinetist who just passed away. That was called Ascension by Ahmed Alabaca, written in loving memory of Rex Anisiete, who was only 40 years old at the time of his passing in 2017. Robert Kruzik played the solo clarinet alongside the Janáček Philharmonic Orchestra. That is a relatively recent example of a long tradition in the world of classical music, composers honoring loved ones who've passed in the best way they can. Is there a piece you turn to when you're grieving? Music that's offered you comfort in a time of loss? Something that reminds you of a loved one in the best way? I would love to hear from you. Drop us a note. Use the contact button on the PT page at yourclassical.org.

Let's hear some music written by Scottish composer Thea Musgrave in 1997. She said she pretty much had the piece entirely written before she ever had a name for it. She was walking by a coffee shop one day, and there was a sign outside that said, "Phoenix Rising." It struck her that that was what her piece was about, a musical passage from darkness to light. Yep, there's conflict and difficulty along the way, but in the end, the phoenix rises from the ashes. For Musgrave, this piece is a musical expression of hope and rebirth. This concert was in Boulder, Colorado. Kenneth Woods conducting the Colorado Mahlerfest Orchestra. Phoenix Rising by Thea Musgrave.

0: After a long, sometimes difficult struggle, in the end, the phoenix rises from the ashes, a symbol of hope and rebirth. Phoenix Rising, written in 1997 by Scottish composer Thea Musgrave. We heard it from a concert in Boulder, Colorado. Conductor Kenneth Woods led the Colorado Mahlerfest Orchestra. Thea Musgrave is just a few days shy of 98 years old, born in 1928 in Edinburgh, Scotland. And to this day, she has fond memories of her first experience with music. She was 5 years old, 1933, and she went to her very first piano lesson with Mrs. Baxter. Thea walks in, there's an upright piano, and Mrs. Baxter invited her not to start by touching the keys, but rather to stand up on the piano bench and look down into the inner workings of the piano. Mrs. Baxter played a little something, and Thea could see all the hammers inside the piano dancing back and forth, and she thought, this is great. That was the beginning of her musical life more than 90 years ago. About to celebrate her 98th birthday at the end of this month, Scottish composer Thea Musgrave. 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
3: It is Memorial Day evening here on WHRO-FM. Raymond Jones with you till midnight. Peter Van de Graaff in at the

Midnight Hour, and tonight, music in memory of the fallen on this Memorial Day 2026. We're going to begin with music of the American composer Dan Locklear and the movement entitled Memorial Day from his Symphony No. 2, his America Symphony. Here it is, played by the Slovak Symphony Orchestra, conducted by Kirk Trevor.

Starting off our programming for this Memorial Day evening, the music of American composer Dan Locklear and the movement entitled Memorial Day from his Symphony No. 2, his America Symphony. Kirk Trevor conducting the Slovak Symphony Orchestra. From Englishman's Arnold Bax comes his work entitled In Memoriam, and recording here with the BBC Philharmonic led by Vernon Hindley.

Vernon Handley and the BBC Philharmonic, In Memoriam, the music of Sir Arnold Bax on this Memorial Day evening here on WHRO-FM. Back to America and Don Gillis, whose Symphony No. 5 was entitled In Memoriam, written in 1945 at the end of the Second World War. Symphonia Varsovia is conducted by Ian Hobson in this performance of this Symphony No. 5, In Memoriam, 1945, by Don Gillis.

A memorial symphony written at the end of the Second World War, 1945, the year for that. Symphony No. 5, In Memoriam, from the American composer Don Gillis, with Sinfonia Varsovia, conducted by Ian Hobson. Music for this Memorial Day evening here on 90.3 WHRO-FM Digital Norfolk, 89.9 WHRJ Digital Gloucester Courthouse, 98.3 WHRF Digital Belhaven. We always see Gary Sinise in our Memorial Day concerts that we carry on our television station, WHRO-TV. And we're going to have Gary Sinise as narrator now in a work written by James Kemo Williams called American Soldier. Gary Sinise with the St. Petersburg Philharmonia, led by James McDonald.

in a work written by James Kimo Williams called American Soldier. Gary Sinise with the St. Petersburg Philharmonia, led by James MacDonald.

They came from everywhere. They came from America. They came to America to be American soldiers. They came from everywhere, and they were altered forever and are to be remembered always. Always the memory of the boot, reflecting the returned salute, the pain of marching, the waiting, the cold and the sweat, feet that had to first climb mountains before moving them. Always the image of the rank, the stripes, the bars, the eagles and the stars, the following of orders, the giving of orders. Orders they took that cost lives. Orders they gave that took their own lives. Always the shadow of fear, living as a target, protector, and predator. Forever at the mercy of the machine that is the struggle between the real and the ideal. Always the music of the drum and bugle, calling out the history and tradition, the ceremony of change, the pattern of sound to movement, the shared momentum of isolated individuals. Always the message of home, a place of many languages, voices that have blended together to create American soldiers with mothers from every country, every continent, and every culture.

then always back to the place you can never return to pick up plowshares and paperwork and computers, sometimes taking a lifetime to make peace with themselves, with the country, with the enemy, with the knowing that the next inevitable war will send their children to be American soldiers. They are forever the Minutemen, the Yanks, Buffalo Soldiers, the Doughboys, GIs, Flatfeet Foot Soldiers, Grunts, and the Wacks. They are adventurers, achievers, ambassadors. They are American soldiers.

That work, entitled American Soldier, the music of James Chemo Williams, with Gary Sinise, our narrator, and the St. Petersburg Philharmonia under the direction of James McDonald. From the great African-American composer William Grant Still comes a work entitled In Memoriam, The Colored Soldiers Who Died for Democracy, 1943. This with the Fort Smith Symphony out of Arkansas. John Jeter, a longtime champion of William Grant Still's music, is our conductor.

From William Grant Still, we've heard In Memoriam, The Colored Soldiers Who Died for Democracy, 1943. John Jetter with the Fort Smith Symphony out of Arkansas on this Memorial Day evening here at 90.3 WHRO-FM Digital Norfolk, 89.9 WHRJ Digital Gloucester Courthouse, 98.3 WHRF Digital Belhaven. 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Raymond Jones with you on this Memorial Day evening, playing music in memory of the fallen. And we're going to turn now to Alexander Kostalsky and a work he wrote called Requiem for Fallen Brothers. We'll have in this recording soprano Anna Dennis and bass baritone Joseph Beutel, along with the Cathedral Choral Society, the Clarion Choir, the St. Tikhon Choir, the Kansas City Chorale, and the Orchestra of St. Luke's, all conducted by Leonard Slatkin. Here's Requiem for Fallen Brothers by Alexander Kostalsky.

On our Memorial Day evening program, we've heard the Requiem for Fallen Brothers by Alexander Kostalsky. Lived from 1856 to 1926. Many of those fallen brothers in the First World War. We heard in that recording soprano Anna Dennis, bass baritone Joseph Beutel, the Cathedral Choral Society and the Clarion Choir, along with the St. Tikhon Choir and the Kansas City Chorale, all joined with the Orchestra of St. Luke's conducted by Leonard Slatkin. Memorial Day 2026 here on 90.3 WHRO-FM Digital Norfolk, 89.9 WHRJ Digital Gloucester Courthouse, 98.3 WHRF Digital Bellhaven. From Italian composer Alfredo Casella comes the Elegy Eroica in memory of soldiers who died in war. In this recording, we'll have the Rome Symphony Orchestra. Francesco La Vecchia is conducting.

Francesco LaVecchia conducting the Rome Symphony Orchestra and that music of Alfredo Casella, the Elegy Eroica in memory of soldiers who died in war. And from American composer David Gillingham comes his work entitled Heroes Lost and Fallen, with the Spirit of America Band and Richard Pugsley on the podium.

The Spirit of America band, led by Richard Pugsley, in that performance of Heroes Lost and Fallen from David Gillingham on this Memorial Day evening here on WHRO-FM. Eric Kunzel now and the Cincinnati Pops and an Armed Forces Medley.

An Armed Forces medley from the Cincinnati Pops, and Eric Kunzel conducting. Don't have the Space Force theme yet in the medleys that have been recorded, waiting for one of those to maybe come out one of these days so we can add that in. But a tribute to the various branches of the Armed Forces on this Memorial Day evening, 2026. And finally, from the United States Air Force Heritage of America Band from Langley Air Force Base here in Hampton Roads, Colonel Larry Lang conducting this performance of Taps.

Taps in that performance by the United States Air Force Heritage of America Band from Langley Air Force Base, Colonel Larry Lang conducting. Rounding out our music for this Memorial Day evening 2026, here on 90.3 WHRO-FM Digital Norfolk, 89.9 WHRJ Digital Gloucester.

Langley Air Force Base, Colonel Larry Lang conducting. Rounding out our music for this Memorial Day evening 2026, here on 90.3 WHRO-FM Digital Norfolk, 89.9 WHRJ Digital Gloucester Courthouse, 98.3 WHRF Digital Belhaven, where we thank everyone for your service and remember the fallen, just like I remember Private Raymond Jones from the United States Army, World War II. Coming up next, Peter Vandegraaff, Classics Overnight. 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

Thank you very much for joining me for music. I'm Peter Van de Graaff. When we think of the late 18th century and the world of opera, we think of Mozart first and foremost. Maybe secondarily Gluck, maybe Haydn, but I'm going to share with you three operatic composers whose music you may not have heard, operas you may not have heard. Let's begin with Mozart's rival, Antonio Salieri. And here is the overture to his opera, Armida, from a complete recording with Les Talents Lyriques, conducted by Christophe Rousset.

We've heard the overture, actually technically called a sinfonia, which opens the opera Armida by Antonio Salieri, one of the great operatic composers of Mozart's day. Christophe Rousset conducted Les Talents Lyriques from a complete recording. I will bring you the second piano trio of Brahms in just a little bit. Right now we have this overture to an opera by a composer from around the time of Haydn and Mozart, who's very little known. Johann Florian Gassmann is his name, and this is the overture to L'amore artigiano, or Love as a Craftsman. Here's the Eclipse Chamber Orchestra. Silvia Alimena conducts.

Overture to an opera by a now quite forgotten composer from Mozart and Haydn's time, Johann Florian Gassmann. The opera is called L'Amore Artigiano, and Silvia Alimena conducted. A little bit better known from that same time, late 18th century, is this very prolific operatic composer named Domenico Cimarosa. And this is the overture to his now quite forgotten opera, Caio Mario. Patrick Galois conducts.

Sinfonia Finlandia, conducted by Patrick Galois, the overture to the now-forgotten opera by Domenico Cimarosa, called Caio Mario. Cimarosa, by far best known for one opera among, I think he wrote about 80 operas, called Il Matrimonio Segreto, The Secret Marriage. Here's a minuet by Cimarosa.

Loïc Poulin flutes the Prague Dolezal Quartet, a minuet by Domenico Cimarosa. You're lucky to be listening now. What a trio of performers we have. Legendary musicians from the 20th century. Demira Hess piano, Josef Szigeti violin, Pablo Casals cello. Three of the greatest, really. They bring us now the piano trio number 2 by Johannes Brahms.

Dame Myra Hess was the pianist, Josef Szigeti the violinist, Pablo Casals the cellist. That was the Piano Trio No. 2 in C by Brahms. And here's a song by his friend Clara Schumann.

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0: Well, we're going to have a little bit of fun here. Peter Van de Graaff speaking. And in just a few minutes, a concerto grosso, a grand concerto. In fact, the very first grand concerto written by George Frederick Handel. A concerto grosso being a work for orchestra. It's not a regular concerto where there's one soloist and orchestra, but rather multiple soloists, which play as part of the orchestra sometimes, and sometimes just as soloists. Before we get there, though, here is something from what's called the Beatles Concerto Grosso. It's in the style of Bach, and it's arranged and conducted by Peter Breiner. It's based on The Long and Winding Road by the Beatles.

You probably recognize the tune, The Long and Winding Road by the Beatles, but worked into the Beatles Concerto Grosso No. 3 in the style of Bach by Peter Breiner, who conducted there the Czech State Symphony Orchestra. And we have a regular Concerto Grosso coming up next. A Concerto Grosso, really a concerto for orchestra, and we have the very first of such pieces by George Frederick Handel, who wrote two sets, 6 in the Opus 3, and then a collection of 12 in the Opus 6 set. But here is the Concerto Grosso No. 1 from the Opus 3 in B-flat with Christopher Hogwood and the Handel and Haydn Society Orchestra.

Christopher Hogwood leading the Handel and Haydn Society Orchestra in the very first of the Concerti Grossi, the Grand Concertos, the Opus 3, No. 1 by George Frederick Handel. And this is called the Beatles Concerto Grosso No. 4. It's based on Here Comes the Sun.

Conductor, composer, arranger Peter Briner took some tunes from the Beatles and worked them into Concerti Grossi, Grand Concertos. That was the number four of them, the Beatles Concerto Grosso number four, based on Here Comes the Sun, and Peter Briner conducted. Here's another concerto for orchestra, which really is what a concerto grosso is. It shows off multiple instruments from the orchestra. This, however, is by the American composer Kevin Putz. And we hear the St. Louis Symphony now with Stéphane Deneuve conducting.

As one might expect, various parts of the orchestra highlighted in that Concerto for Orchestra by the American composer Kevin Putz. Stéphane Deneuve conducted the St. Louis Symphony Orchestra. Let's switch gears here now for something totally different. This is by the guitarist-composer from Beethoven's time, Mauro Giuliani. Richard Savino plays guitar, Stephanie Chase the violin, and this is Giuliani's Grand Duetto Concertante.

Mauro Giuliani, one of the greatest guitarists in history, who was a contemporary and acquaintance of Beethoven. Actually, it's amazing to read that Giuliani played the cello in the world premiere of Beethoven's Seventh Symphony. It's very surprising, as he was such a great a guitarist. But he wrote that grand duetto concertante, and it was played by Stephanie Chase violin, and Richard Savino played the guitar. Here's a march by Giuliani.

0: That time we had Mikael Hellasvuo flute, Jukka Savioki guitar, and A March, again by Mauro Giuliani.
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0: Christian Tetzlaff, violin, Two Humoresques by Sibelius.

Two Humoresques by Jean Sibelius with Christian Tetzlaff, violin. I look forward to sharing music with you. I'm Peter van de Graaff, and we have a couple of symphonic poems by Jean Sibelius, one of the greatest composers of such pieces. Here, first of all, is one of the best known, The Swan of Tuonela from the Legends from the Kalevala. Esa-Pekka Salonen leads the Los Angeles Philharmonic.

Esa-Pekka Salonen and the Los Angeles Philharmonic with The Swan of Tuonela by Sibelius. It's inspired by Finnish legend, the Kalevala, it's called, and that is the second of the four legends from the Kalevala, one of the symphonic poems by Sibelius. We're going to hear another one later on, which is called Night Ride and Sunrise, and something a little bit different in just a moment or two by Carl Maria von Weber. But having heard that Swan of Tuonela, here is a piece called The Silver Swan. It's by a New Zealand composer named David Farquhar. Jenny Wollerman is the soprano, Jane Curry, guitar.

The Silver Swan by New Zealand composer David Farquhar. Here's some music that by Carl Maria von Weber, the early German romantic composer who wrote some of the great clarinet music of all time, and here's one such piece. It is the first of his clarinet concertos, Anthony Pei, solos with the Age of Enlightenment Orchestra.

one of a number of masterpieces for the clarinet, which Carl Maria von Weber wrote for his friend Heinrich Behrmann to play. That was the Clarinet Concerto No. 1 in F. Anthony Pei soloed with the Age of Enlightenment Orchestra. Earlier we heard the Swan of Tuonela by Sibelius. Let's return to Sibelius for another symphonic poem. And this is called Night Ride and Sunrise, depicting just what it says in the title. Sir Colin Davis conducting here the London Symphony.

That is music which evokes an experience had by an ordinary man in nature as he rides wildly through the night and then sees the sun rising. It's called, not surprisingly, Night Ride and Sunrise. One of the symphonic poems written by Jean Sibelius, the Finnish composer, 1908 music there. He was one of the masters of the form of symphonic poems, and that was the London Symphony Orchestra, and the conductor was Sir Colin Davis. This is a miniature by Sibelius, the Andante Festivo.

0: Although he's best known for his orchestral music, Sibelius wrote a number of works for his instrument, the violin, including that Andante Festivo, Esther Abrami violin, and Louis Philipson piano.
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0: Peter Van de Graaff here. Main work ahead will be the Symphony No. 1 by a Czech composer of the 19th century, contemporary of Dvořák, named Zdeněk Fibich. Also, the very famous Dance in the Village in the Mephisto Waltz No. 1 by Liszt. I'll have that for you in just a few minutes. Have you ever heard music by a composer from Belize? Well, you're about to. Her name is Erilyn Wallen. She's an African Belize composer, also British, and the piece we're going to hear is called Chorale. Here to perform it is the Orchestra of the Swan.

the Orchestra of the Swan Strings, performing that music by the Belize-born composer, Errolin Wallen. Last name spelled W-A-L-L-E-N. And she titled that piece simply Chorale. This is a very well-known piece by Franz Liszt, probably better known in its orchestral version than the version we're going to hear now, which is the original solo piano version. Liszt wrote three Mephisto waltzes, Mephisto being the devil, as in The Legend of Faust by Goethe. And here is the very famous Dance in the Village Inn, or Mephisto Waltz No. 1 by Liszt. The pianist is Stephen Huff.

0: We've heard one of a lot of pieces inspired by Goethe's Faust by Franz Liszt, and that may be the best known of them all. Maybe the Faust Symphony could be considered that as well. Dance in the Village Inn, or Mephisto Waltz No. 1, and the pianist was Stephen Huff. Speaking of Goethe's Faust, speaking of Liszt, this is something by a very close friend of Liszt. And Liszt did a lot to promote this composer's music. His name is Hector Berlioz. The work is The Damnation of Faust, and having heard Mephisto Waltz No. 1, this is Mephistopheles' Song of the Flea, sung by Bryn Terfel.
1: Une puce gentille, chez un prince loger, comme sa propre fille, le brave homme l'aimait. Il y se rassure

Bryn Terrell singing there with the Philharmonia Chorus and Orchestra, Myung-hun Chung, the conductor. That is the Song of the Flea. It comes from the scenic cantata by Hector Berlioz called The Damnation of Faust. That's, of course, after Goethe's Faust. When you think of Czech composers of the late 19th century, you think of Dvořák probably first, and maybe secondarily Smetana. But then, who else is considered a great composer of the day? Perhaps this man. His name is Zdeněk Fibich, F-I-B-I-C-H. He lived from 1850 to 1900. And we will listen now to the Symphony No. 1 by Zdeněk Fibich. It's performed by Marek Štiriec, who leads the Czech National Symphony.

Music from 1877 by a Czech composer named Zdeněk Fibich, F-I-B-I-C-H, and the first of his three symphonies. After Smetana and Dvorak, perhaps the most prominent of the Czech composers, although he wasn't quite as nationalistic as those two. That was the Czech National Symphony, Marek Štílec conducting. Back to the time of, about 100 years before Bach, Samuel Scheidt composed this Battle Galliard, and it's performed by Canadian Brass.

0: That's an old favorite for brass by Samuel Scheidt, who made something of a specialty of writing for such ensembles. A Canadian brass performing there, the Galliard Battaglia, the Battle Galliard.
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0: a specialty of writing for such ensembles. Canadian brass performing there, the Galliard Battaglia, the Battle Galliard.
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0: It's nice of you to join me. My name is Peter Van de Graaff, and we're going to spend time with music of Rossini, both in tribute to him, based on his music, and for right now, a work by Rossini himself. A bit later on, cello sonata by Beethoven. Here is an overture to a little comic opera by Rossini called Il Signor Bruschino, and it's played by the Orpheus Chamber Orchestra.

Those very strange percussive sounds in that overture coming from the second violin section that taps their bows on the music stands in front of them. I imagine Rossini did that because when people heard the noise, they probably looked into the pit to see where that sound was coming from. And if the seconds were doing it, it wasn't quite as apparent as if the firsts were. That's the overture to Il Signor Bruschino by Rossini. In just a little bit, we're going to hear a collection of dances by Gioachino Rossini. Some late music of his, some of the sins of his old age, arranged into a little ballet by Benjamin Britten. Right now, a piece by Mauro Giuliani called Le Rossiniane. And as the name implies, it's based on music of Rossini. Music from, from Otello, from L'Italiana in Algeri, and from Armida. This music for guitar by Giuliani, who was himself a guitarist, is played by Elliot Fiske.

Music by the great guitarist-composer Mauro Giuliani, based on themes from three Rossini operas, Otello, The Italian Girl in Algiers, and Armida. That piece is called Le Rossiniane, and it was played by Elliot Fisk. Benjamin Britten took a number of little late pieces of Rossini. After Rossini gave up writing operas, he wrote a whole bunch of little miniatures, which he called Sins of My Old Age. And Britten orchestrated a few of them into this soirée musicale. Here's the Helsingborg Symphony.

A suite of five movements from a little ballet composed by Benjamin Britten after some late music of Gioachino Rossini, some of the sins of my old age, as Rossini called them, orchestrated and arranged by Britten, into what Britten called soirée musicale, musical soirées. And that was Okko Kamu leading the Helsingborg Symphony Orchestra. This is Peter van de Graaff speaking. I would like to invite you to stay tuned because we have Beethoven up ahead. I'm going to begin with a song of Beethoven sung by Dietrich Fischer-Dieskau, The Impatient Lover.

The Impatient Lover. Why do you wake me, make me wait here and suffer so? Text by Metastasio. Music by Beethoven. And that was set in Italian by Beethoven. Dietrich Fischer-Dieskau was the baritone. Beethoven wrote 5 cello sonatas, and they can really be divided into 2 sets. The first 2 being longer, more public of the 5. I'll explain that in a moment. The next 3 being much more intimate and private, because, and the way we know that is because the first 2, and also a lot of earlier works, Beethoven dedicated to wealthy patrons or persons of royalty or virtuosos, intended to be put on a display. But this later music he dedicated to personal friends, and they were not published right away. So we know that they were intended for private consumption. Here is the cello sonata number 5, the last of them all, as performed by Misha Majski, cello, and Marta Argerich, piano.

Beethoven wrote five cello sonatas, and that is the last of them all, the Opus 102, number 2. Recorded by cellist Misha Majsky and pianist Marta Argerich. The two have combined in recording, I think, all of the Beethoven cello sonatas and sets of variations, which there are also two. That's all Beethoven wrote for cello and piano. Here is a recording from 1974 now. I beg your pardon, 1966. Another recording, and this is from 74, but anyway, it's with a group led by Jacques Roussel, and it's from The Nations by Couperin.

0: Little excerpt from The Nations, a large collection of pieces about different countries, this in particular from France by François Couperin, Jacques Roussel conducting Antiqua Musica.
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2: Good morning, 5 o'clock, the time on this Tuesday, the 26th day of May, and the forecast, well, as it has been. Dwight Davis joining you now. More music to come. Some Dvorak in a moment. It's jungly out there. That is warm and humid. 74 degrees right now. Relative humidity is 91%. The dew point 71, so

Forecast, well, as it has been. Dwight Davis joining you now. More music to come. Some Dvorak in a moment. It's jungly out there. That is warm and humid. 74 degrees right now. Relative humidity is 91%. The dew point 71, so it's muggy. And it's going to stay that way. The forecast is for showers likely, thunderstorms possible, cloudy skies today, a high near 78. Chance of precipitation put at 70%. For tonight, chance of rain at 40%, mostly cloudy, lows around 71. Wednesday, chance of showers and thundershowers, again, mostly cloudy, again, high of 87. And for Thursday, look for a 30% chance of rain. We'll see more sun than clouds Thursday with a high of 82. Friday, Saturday, and Sunday, sunshine, highs in the 70s. Not a bad weekend as we have it now. But till then, muggy and wet weather expected. All right, it's a minute after 5 o'clock. Hope you're faring well in all the rain. Here is music by Antonín Dvořák, a Dumka. In Dvořák's musical world, he defined Dumka as a moody piece of music, alternately fast and slow, to put it very simply. And here is a Dumka for piano by Dvořák with pianist Ina Poroshina.

Hey, Dumka, a moody piece of music by Antonin Dvorak, Opus 12, this is, so an early work. Ina Poroshina, the pianist, here on WHRO FM. Let's stay with keyboard music and let Pascal Roger take the bench now. Ina Poroshina going off for a cup of coffee. Here is Monsieur Roger in one of the barcaroles of Gabriel Fauré, number 4, this one.

The Barcarolle number 4 by Gabriel Fauré with Pascal Roger at the piano. It's 11 minutes after 5. A barcarolle refers to a boat, and you get a rocking motion to most barcarolles. And what with that barcarolle, I thought we'd offer up some more water music after a fashion. This is the opening movement of the suite called The Sea by Frank Bridge. Seascape is the title, and it is a wonderful evocation of the sea. Here's the New Zealand Symphony, James Judd conducting.

Well, that's right up there with Claude Debussy's La Mer. As far as I'm concerned, Seascape, the opening movement of a suite called The Sea by Frank Bridge. We heard the New Zealand Symphony James Judd conducting. And we'll come ashore with our next composition. But before we get to that, yeah, we're starting already with the accidents this morning. Big accident yesterday morning early on messed things up on 64. Now we are on US 58 in Chesapeake, where all the roads come together. US 58 near the I-664 ramp. There's a tractor-trailer involved in an accident. The westbound right lane and right shoulder are closed. That's 58 as you head westbound. The right lane and right shoulder are closed because of that accident. It's near 664 in Chesapeake. Showers likely today. Keep your umbrellas handy. A high of 78. We're in the 70s right now already. And the chance of rain put at 70% today. Here's a divertimento by Josef Myślivicek.

Divertimento by Josef Myslivicek with the Souk Chamber Orchestra, Josef Vlach conducting. On WHRO FM, Divertimento in F is what we heard. It's 28 minutes before 6 o'clock. That accident I told you about a while ago, still out there. They're very slow in resolving that. 58 westbound near 664, tractor trailer involved, blocking the right lane and the right shoulder. And they're still working on that one. That's about all we have in terms of the roadways. And let me check the Oculus report here on our rail dashboard, see what's happening at the railroad crossings, and apparently nothing. all crossings open to vehicular traffic. All right, Sibelius. First thing I heard this morning when I stepped out of the house was a robin getting an early start on his singing. So I thought we'd offer up some of that, some music inspired by the robin singing by Sibelius. Sibelius wrote music for a fairy tale play called Swan White, and one movement is Listen, the Robin Sings. Well, we're going to hear that, and then more music from Swan White now with the Yurtenberg Symphony, Nema Järvi conducting.

Music for the play, a fairy tale play, titled Swan White, not to be confused with Swan Lake or Snow White, or The Swan of Tuonela by Sibelius, for that matter. The Swan White Suite, performed here by Nemi Järvi and the Jurtenberg Symphony. 14 minutes before 6, we have cloudy skies right now, chance of rain throughout the day today. Showers likely today, tonight, and Wednesday. Chance of showers on a mostly sunny Thursday, and we'll be finished with the rain by then. But till then, we're going to stay wet and damp in terms of humidity. Humidity quite high. All right, here's some more Sibelius, just for fun. This is music that you probably wouldn't recognize as Sibelius, except for a couple passages here. This is the scherzo movement, marked presto, from a string quartet by the young composer.

Well, would you have recognized that as by Sibelius? I probably would not have. The presto scherzo from his string quartet in B-flat, performed by members of the Sibelius Academy Quartet here on WHRO FM. 7 minutes before six, cloudy skies and traffic problem. Tractor trailer involved in an accident, 58 westbound in Chesapeake near the 664 ramp. The right lane and right shoulder are still closed. We had an accident or breakdown, don't know which, eastbound Hampton Roads Bridge Tunnel, and things were stopped there briefly, but they've resumed. That is, the traffic is moving again. So good. That's good news on that front. All right, here's an old favorite from Gluck. I guess you could call this his big hit, Dance of the Blessed Spirits.

We know it as the Dance of the Blessed Spirits. It's from Gluck's opera about Orpheus and Eurydice. Gunilla von Baer, the flutist with the Stockholm Chamber Ensemble on WHRO FM Digital, Norfolk.

We know it as the Dance of the Blessed Spirits. It's from Gluck's opera about Orpheus and Eurydice. Gunilla von Baer, the flutist with the Stockholm Chamber Ensemble on WHRO FM Digital Norfolk, WHRJ Digital Gloucester Courthouse, WHRF Digital Belhaven. It's a minute after 6 o'clock. It is cloudy and is going to stay that way. The forecast is for a chance of showers or thunderstorms today, tonight, tomorrow, and tomorrow night. Showers could hang around on Thursday, but we'll start to get more sun than clouds on Thursday. Temperatures, not too bad. It's the humidity that's the problem. High today around 78. Tomorrow's high around 87. Thursday will be in the low 80s. And then mid to upper 70s for the weekend. But the humidity is dreadful. It's 91% relative humidity right now. Dew point 71, so in a word, muggy. 2 minutes after 6, let me go back to the traffic here because of that problem in Suffolk. Well, it's in Chesapeake, actually. 58 westbound near the 664 ramp. We're still messed up there with a tractor-trailer crash. Right lane and right shoulder are closed. That's on US 58 as you head toward Suffolk this morning. And on 664 northbound, after you get out of the tunnel in Newport News, disabled vehicle is on the right shoulder. All right, here's a Telemann Divertimento with Musica Antiqua of Cologne, Reinhard Goebel conducting.

0: A divertimento by Telemann, a little diverting piece of music with Musica Antiqua of Cologne, Reinhard Goebel conducting. It's 12 minutes after 6, and we are starting off on the wrong tire this morning. Problems on the roads. We told you about the one in Chesapeake. It's still there, still blocking the right lane and right shoulder on US 58 as you head westbound towards Suffolk. It's near the 664 ramp, that accident involving a tractor trailer. The big problem now, the most recent accident, is going to affect a lot of people heading toward the base. It's an accident 564 westbound near Gate 3. A lot of traffic in that vicinity going to Gate 3 and Gates 1 and 2. The accident closing the right shoulder at this point. I think the right lane was closed earlier. Anyway, just the right shoulder, but still it's going to cause a slowdown heading into the base this morning. 13 minutes after 6 right now on this cloudy morning.
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0: We have some Hungarian dances for you, three of them, and specifically they are verbunkos, 18th century dances, the name coming from recruiting. These are recruiting dances for the Hungarian army. Three verbunkos from the city of Pest with Capella Savaria.

An ensemble calling itself Capella Savaria, Pal Nemet, conducting three Hungarian dances, three verbunkos from Pest, an anonymous composition, and it brings us to 20 minutes after 6. What is this? Another problem on the roads? We started off wrong this morning and are still heading in the wrong direction. 58 westbound right lane and right shoulder still closed in the vicinity of the 664 ramp in Chesapeake. That accident involves a tractor trailer. We now have delays at the Monitor Merrimack 664 northbound. Disabled vehicle blocking the right lane and the right shoulder as of just a few minutes ago. And 64 eastbound near the Hampton Roads Bridge Tunnel, you backed up. There was a breakdown there earlier that may have contributed. Anyway, you're about a mile and a half back up at the Hampton Roads Bridge Tunnel. The accident at Gate 3 on 564 westbound is off to the shoulder. Should not cause too much more delay. Anything else? Nope, that'll do it for now. Please be careful driving. Roads are wet. I don't think there's any rain out there at the moment, but that's in the forecast, by the way. 70% chance of showers, possibly a thunderstorm later today. Here is Consortium Classicum in one of the many Haydn wind divertimentos. This is number 23 in the Hoboken catalog. Joseph Haydn's music this morning.

0: A Haydn Wind Divertimento, one of many, performed by Consortium Classicum, Hoboken Catalog, Volume 2, Number 23, if you're wondering. It's 6:32. 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
0: And if you missed the broadcast of our USA 250 installment on Memorial Day, not to worry, it's online, as Jana just said. You can go to whro.org, USA 250, and find out about what was going on 250 years ago or so at the Williamsburg, did they call it the Williamsburg Playhouse back then? Anyway, entertainment in the revolutionary era, that's the current offering on Revolution 250. All right, cloudy skies out there, ominous cloudy skies, showers likely, maybe some thunderstorms. Looks like the rain's going to hold off till about 10 o'clock or so. But just don't be surprised by rain anytime, anywhere this morning.

Music by Jacques Offenbach, not from any of his operettas, but just a waltz, a separate waltz, musical postcard, really. Souvenir d'Aix-les-Bains is the name of that waltz. We heard the Gulbenkian Orchestra, Michel Krzyzewski, conducting. Here on WHRO FM, it's 20 minutes before 7 o'clock. Here's music by another French composer, Francis Poulenc. His Intermezzo in A-flat.

An intermezzo by Francis Poulenc, intermezzo in A flat here, Sandrine Erdely Sayo, the pianist. 16 minutes before 7 o'clock is the time. Cloudy skies right now, showers and thunder showers almost any time throughout the day into tonight and into tomorrow. The chance of rain will diminish on Thursday. And the weekend at this point looks pretty good. There was talk of rain for the weekend, but right now our forecast simply says partly sunny. With highs in the 70s, that'll be nice. Here's the overture to a play based on a novel set in the Basque region. The novel is called Ramoncho, and this overture is likewise titled Ramoncho. Gabriel Pianet's music with the Lorraine Philharmonic, Jacques Houtman conducting.

Some colorful music there with a Spanish flavor. Gabriel Pierné's overture for the play Ramoncho with the Lorraine Philharmonic, Jacques Holtman conducting. 6 minutes before 7 o'clock on a cloudy morning, radar anticipating the movement of the rain per the radar. Looks like we're going to get wet about 10 o'clock or so this morning. That's on the south side. Right now, just cloudy skies, 73 degrees, and quite muggy this morning. The play Ramoncho, I told you, was set in the Basque region. Well, so was Maurice Ravel. He was born in that area of the border between France and Spain on the French side. Maurice Ravel's music is next, as performed by François-Joël Théolier, the toccata from Le Tombeau de Couperin.

0: The Toccata from the piano suite, Le Tombeau de Couperin. The Toccata not orchestrated by Ravel for the orchestral version. The pianist, François-Joël Thiolier, on WHRO FM, music by Monsieur Ravel. It's a minute before 7. 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
0: Ah, the chamber music series underway from the Arts Festival. Great stuff coming your way. 7 o'clock is the time. Skies are cloudy. Rain is in the offing anytime today, tonight, and tomorrow. Traffic, let's look at what's going on here. You're backed up about 2.5 miles northbound 664. That may be in part because of a breakdown that is off to the shoulder. They're still working the accident on 564 near Gate 3. Heading toward the base this morning, but that's just about resolved. And about a 3 mile backup eastbound at the Hampton Roads Bridge Tunnel. Crossing, the railroad crossing is blocked. Portlock Street, on Portlock West in Chesapeake this morning. That blockage shouldn't last for much longer. Any other train crossings? No, I think we're good on the railroad crossings. All right, where shall we go here? Let's see, some festive music by Johann Fasch, festive by way of use of the trumpet. Maurice André is the soloist with the Paillard Chamber Orchestra in this Fasch trumpet concerto in D.

0: A trumpet concerto in D by Johann Fasch with Maurice André, soloist, and the Jean-François Paillard Chamber Orchestra. 8 minutes after 7 o'clock, this is WHRO FM.
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0: Cloudy skies, chance of showers and thundershowers throughout the day today. Time for some Mozart. This, the Divertimento Kürschel 137 with the Salzburg Mozarteum Camerata Academica.

Brown conducting the Norwegian Chamber Orchestra. Here on WHRO FM, let's turn our attention to the traffic once again and see what's out there. We've had our series of problems this morning. Is that still working? What time is it? 7:29. Now, that's an old report. We'll save that. Back up northbound 664 in Suffolk, heading toward the Monitor Merrimack. A disabled vehicle is assisting the backup. That is to say, it's causing some congestion. Backed up almost 4 miles northbound 664. Hampton Roads Bridge Tunnel westbound backed up about 2.5 miles. And the eastbound backup is starting also. That's at the Hampton Roads Bridge Tunnel. Samuel Coleridge Taylor, not to be confused with the poet of a similar name, the composer Samuel Coleridge Taylor, wrote a 3/4 waltz suite. And here is music from that suite with the London Philharmonic, Barry Wordsworth conducting.

0: The Star Spangled Banner became our national anthem in 1931, but the words and music came together over 200 years ago. Composer Jesse Montgomery wondered, what would an anthem for the 21st century sound like in today's multicultural environment? Her musical answer on the next performance today from APM.
1: Ah, interesting premise. Coming up tonight, starting at 7 o'clock, performance today. Here's another waltz for you. This from Broadway. It serves as the overture to the Rodgers and Hammerstein musical Carousel.

The Carousel Waltz, the new London orchestra, conducted by Ronald Corp on WHRO FM. Richard Rodgers' music for his and Oscar Hammerstein's Broadway musical, Carousel. All right, we have some train activity. Oculus Rail reporting trains blocking crossings at Colonial Avenue and Llewellyn. This is the track that runs parallel to 21st Street. And Colonial and Llewellyn blocked, and that train will move through downtown Norfolk with some further blockage. So you folks down there know the drill, I'm sure, and the pattern. Also in South Norfolk, we have Portlock West blocked for a rather lengthy crossing. 17 minutes before 8 o'clock. Is it raining yet? Rain heading in our direction yet again. Showers likely throughout the day, maybe some thunderstorms. Chance of rain put at 70%. Here's some music by Alexander Mackenzie, a Scottish composer and a Scottish pianist, performs music for piano by Alexander Mackenzie. Murray McLaughlin at the keyboard.

0: 3 pieces for keyboard by Alexander McKenzie, Alexander Campbell McKenzie. We heard pianist Murray McLaughlin in Harvest Home, the Serious Waltz, and then Chasing Butterflies, or the Butterfly Hunt, that last perky piece. Alexander McKenzie's music for piano on WHRO FM. It's 10 minutes before 8 o'clock.
1: The Newfound Chamber Winds, conducted by Dr. Tyler Austin in the Beethoven Octet in E-flat, Opus 103. You'll hear it this Wednesday evening at 9 on A Local Touch, and we'll talk with Dr. Austin about the Newfound Chamber Winds Summer Festival occurring this June at Old Dominion University. We'll also talk a bit about the upcoming Friday concert from the Virginia Symphony, Finding Peace at Potsdam, and we'll have some players from the Virginia Symphony in music of Franz Schubert, the string quintet in C, one of those players being music director Eric Jacobson on cello. And we'll add to that music of Aldo Forte, his horn concerto with Peter Arnold, and the 2011 All-Virginia Student Orchestra at Charlottesville High School, and Suite from Swan Lake by Tchaikovsky. Hear it all Wednesday evening at 9, A Local Touch. This is Raymond Jones. Be with us.
0: All right, thank you, Dr. Jones. That's coming up tomorrow night. 9 minutes before 8, trains have been busy this morning. We have railroad crossings blocked briefly, Shell Road in Chesapeake, and also Barnes Road. There's a train crossing there. Both of those crossings in Chesapeake holding up the traffic. Downtown Norfolk again, Llewellyn and Colonial Avenues are blocked by trains at the moment. And elsewhere, let me see, Portsmouth is looking good. All right, here is some music by Handel, arranged by Sir Thomas Beecham into a ballet called Amaryllis, the Royal Philharmonic, conducted by Yehudi Menuhin.

And there we have music of Handel, arranged by Sir Thomas Beecham into a ballet score called Amaryllis. We heard the Royal Philharmonic, Yehudi Menuhin directing. Here on WHRO FM Digital, Norfolk, WHRJ Digital, Gloucester Courthouse, WHRF Digital, Belhaven. Back to the traffic we go, and it's been a messy morning this morning. Let's start with 264 eastbound near Ingleside Road. This is in Norfolk. Before you get out toward the beach, an accident closing the left shoulder and left lane. 264 near Ingleside Drive in Norfolk. Heavy traffic at the Monitor Merrimack. This is northbound, about 3¾ miles back up. For the Hampton Roads Bridge Tunnel, 64 westbound, you're backed up around 3½ miles. And, 3½ miles. And what else do we have for you? Oh, it's still out there. 58 westbound had an accident involving a tractor trailer. Not much progress on that since 6 o'clock this morning. Still out there blocking the westbound right lane and right shoulder on US 58. It is near the 664 ramp. And did I tell you about the Ingleside Drive? Yeah. Okay, a couple disabled vehicles on the shoulders, which should not hold you up too much. 8 o'clock is the time. Chance of showers and thunder showers throughout the day today and into tonight, into tomorrow. Chance of rain statistically 70% today and 40% tomorrow, dropping down to 30% on Thursday when we should see more sun than clouds. A minute after 8, and we turn to music by C.F.E. Horneman, Danish composer of the 19th century. Here is his fairy tale overture to Aladdin, an opera based on the Thousand and One Nights stories. The Royal Danish Orchestra, Johan Høje Knudsen conducting Horneman's fairy tale overture, Aladdin.

0: Ah, I like that one. Full of energy there, the overture to the opera Aladdin, a fairy tale overture by the Danish composer C.F.E. Horneman. His name usually abbreviated, to spell it out for you, Christian Friedrich Emil Horneman, Danish composer and conductor, and this was his music for the fairy tale opera Aladdin. The Royal Danish Orchestra, Johan Kaja Knudsen, conducting. 12 minutes after 8 o'clock, this is WHRO FM, WHRJ, WHRF.
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0: It is 74 muggy degrees at 12 minutes after 8 o'clock. Rain in the forecast. We thought it might move in around 10 o'clock. Looks like it the next round of rain may be delayed just a bit. Anyway, keep your umbrellas handy. Beethoven. 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

And we'll leave it right there. Beethoven's music from The Creatures of Prometheus, as performed by David Zinman and the Rochester Philharmonic.

0: And we'll leave it right there. Beethoven's music from The Creatures of Prometheus, as performed by David Zinman and the Rochester Philharmonic here on WHRO FM.
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0: The Slovak Chamber Orchestra Bohdan Barkal conducting music by Antonio Caldara. 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
1: This is the Composer's Datebook for May 26th. I'm John Burge. For many years now, Mid-America Productions has been organizing concerts in New York City and enlisting choral ensembles from the U.S. and abroad to come to the Big Apple to perform at prestigious Manhattan venues. On today's date in 1990, choirs from Arkansas, Connecticut, Minnesota, and Texas were on stage at Carnegie Hall for the world premiere of John Rutter's Magnificat, specially commissioned by Mid-America and with the British composer himself on hand to conduct. The chorus numbered over 200 voices, Rutter recalled, every one of them happy and excited at the prospect of joining forces in the magnificent setting of Carnegie Hall. So I wanted to write something joyous because that would reflect the mood of the performers. The Magnificat, continues Rutter, is known as the Canticle of the Blessed Virgin, and it's mainly in the sunny southern countries, Spain, Mexico, Puerto Rico, that Mary is most celebrated. This led me to conceive the music as a bright, Latin-flavored fiesta. Despite composing and conducting religious music, Rutter confessed during a 2003 interview that he was not particularly religious himself, just a composer deeply moved and inspired by the spirituality of sacred verses and prayers. Composer Datebook is produced by APM, American Public Media, in conjunction with the American Composers Forum, reminding you that all music was once new.
0: Composer's Datebook made possible with your support, and we thank you very much. Let's hear some of the Magnificat. That was the opening section that John Burge was speaking over there. Let's hear the final section of this very festive Magnificat setting by John Rutter, premiered on this date in 1990.

John Rutter's music, the finale to his Magnificat, with the Cambridge singers and soloists and City of London Sinfonia, the composer, conducting. On WHRO FM, it's 22 minutes before 9 on this cloudy morning. We have a train blocking Divan Street in Norfolk. I don't know whether it's heading toward the terminals or not, or heading towards Ward's Corner, but right now it's blocking Divan Street near Ward's Corner. Anything else out there? Yeah, the vehicular traffic's been messy this morning. We've had backups at the east and westbound Hampton Roads Bridge Tunnel. That's pretty much normal. The big problem this morning has been the tractor-trailer accident that occurred earlier this morning, blocking the right lane and right shoulder on U.S. 58 westbound near 664. That's in Chesapeake. Here is the violin concerto by Mozart's young friend Thomas Lindley Jr., who died at a very young age in a boating accident. But not before he left us some delightful music, such as this violin concerto performed here by Elizabeth Walfish, and the parley of instruments, Peter Holman conducting.

0: The Violin Concerto in F Major by Thomas Lindley Jr. Elizabeth Walfish, the violinist, with a parley of instruments, Peter Holman directing. I mentioned that Lindley was a friend of Mozart. They met when they were just teenagers and hit it off just beautifully, and then departed. I think they met in Italy, and then Lindley returned to England, where he died in by drowning at the age of 22, a big loss to music. Thomas Lindley Jr., very talented composer and violinist. It's 4 minutes before 9 o'clock. This is WHRO FM.
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0: 4 minutes before 9, this is WHRO FM Digital Norfolk, WHRJ Digital Gloucester Courthouse, WHRF Digital Belhaven. Train crossings all looking good this morning, according to our friends at Oculus. And the traffic on the roadways starting to thin out now. We had some backups and some breakdowns and accidents and the like. The westbound right lane and right shoulder are still closed on US 58 in Chesapeake near the 664 ramp because of an accident a couple hours ago now involving a tractor trailer. Backed up east and westbound Hampton Roads Bridge Tunnel. Here's some Schubert for us this morning, the overture to one of his early operas, Claudina from Villabella.

0: That's music of Franz Schubert, the overture to his opera Claudina from Villa Bella. And no, I don't know much about that. Most people don't. All of those operas that Schubert wrote, he wrote when he was quite young, and they had pretty flimsy librettos. They didn't last very long. The overtures, though, still around. We heard that overture performed by the Prague Sinfonia with Christian Benda conducting on WHRO FM, WHRJ, WHRF.
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0: Thank you, Jaina. Jaina will take us away to, Italy. Italy on our En Voyage program on Friday. More of that information about that program coming up later on. Right now, we have for you the lovely Petite Suite, the Little Suite by Claude Debussy, with Lee Luvisi and Anne-Marie McDermott in the keyboard version.

0: The Petite Suite by Claude Debussy, with Lee Luvisi and Anne-Marie McDermott in the original piano version. 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
0: Coming up today on our sister station, WHRV on Reveal at noon, people are calling 911 and getting put on hold. The look at that situation and the fix to the 911 problem today at noon on WHRV 89.5.

Yo-Yo Ma, the cellist, Ton Koopman conducting the Amsterdam Baroque Orchestra. We know it as Sheep May Safely Graze by Bach. And now some more pastoral music by Vaughan Williams. His Symphony No. 3 is called the Pastoral Symphony. We hear it with the new Philharmonia Orchestra, conducted by Sir Adrian Bolt, the wordless soprano, is sung by Margaret Price.

We have heard the gentle Pastoral Symphony by Ralph Vaughan Williams, his Symphony No. 3, performed by the New Philharmonia Orchestra, conducted by Sir Adrian Bolt, and also the voice of soprano Margaret Price. 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Our midday classics will begin now with music by another English-based composer, London-based composer, J.C. Bach, one of the sons of Sebastian Bach. This, the Sinfonia Opus 18 No. 1 by Johann Christian Bach.

Music by the London Bach to start our Tuesday Midday Classics, the Sinfonia in E-flat major, Opus 18, number 1, performed by the Filoni Orchestra. I'm Anthony McSpadden. Great to have you with us. We'll listen next to some music by Beethoven, his Piano Concerto number 4 in G major, Opus 58, with the pianist Emmanuel Ax and the Royal Philharmonic led by Andre Previn.

0: Andre Previn led the Royal Philharmonic. The pianist was Emmanuel Ax, and the Piano Concerto No. 4 in G Major, music by Beethoven, on our Midday Classics.
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Flutist Tadeo Coelho and pianist Lawrence Blind with music by the composer Mozart Camargo Guarnieri, a sonatina for flute and piano. 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

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RV 190, music by Antonio Vivaldi. 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

0: 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I'm Anthony McSpadden. Great to be with you today. Hope you had a wonderful Memorial Day and great weekend, and that you've been enjoying the music so far this morning. Let's take a look at our weather forecast.
1: The rainy forecasts continue, but there is some sunlight at the end of the tunnel coming up for the weekend. For today, showers likely, maybe a thunderstorm, cloudy skies, and a high of 78 degrees. Chance of rain at 70%. For tonight, a 40% chance of showers and thunderstorms. Cloudy skies again on Wednesday, high of 87, 40% chance of rain. For Thursday, we'll see some sunshine, but also have a 30% chance of showers. Friday, Saturday, and Sunday, sunny skies with highs in the 70s.

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0: I'm Anthony McSpadden. Good Tuesday afternoon to you. We'll start this hour with the Symphony No. 3 in F major, In the Forest, music by the composer Joachim Raff. We'll listen to the Philharmonia, conducted by Francesco Davalos.

0: Francesco Davalos conducted the Philharmonia Orchestra in the Forest, Symphony No. 3 in F Major by Joachim Raff. 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

0: Wonderful music by Ralph Vaughan Williams, Serenade to Music, with the English Chamber Orchestra and soloists, led by Matthew Best. 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A good Tuesday afternoon to you. I'm Anthony McSpadden. Let's check our weather forecast.
1: The rainy forecasts continue, but there is some sunlight at the end of the tunnel coming up for the weekend. For today, showers likely, maybe a thunderstorm, cloudy skies, and a high of 78 degrees, chance of rain at 70%. For tonight, a 40% chance of showers and thunderstorms. Cloudy skies again on Wednesday, high of 87, 40% chance of rain. For Thursday, we'll see some sunshine, but also have a 30% chance of showers. Friday, Saturday, and Sunday, sunny skies with highs in the 70s.

0: The Sinfonia in F major by the oldest son of J.S. Bach, Wilhelm Friedemann Bach, with the CPE Bach Chamber Orchestra led by Hartmut Henschen.
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0: The great Hollywood film score composer Erich Wolfgang Korngold was a child prodigy who wrote his piano trio when he was 12 years old. We'll listen to it next, the trio in D major, Opus 1 by Korngold, played here by the Neve Piano Trio.

0: Piano Trio in D Major, Opus 1 by Erich Wolfgang Korngold, written when the composer was about 12 years old. We heard the Neve Piano Trio on Midday Classics. I'm Anthony McSpadden. Thank you for being with me today. I'll be back with you tomorrow at 10 o'clock for our Wednesday Midday Classics. In the meantime, stay tuned. Wayla Shambo joins you at 3 to bring you Afternoon Classics.
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Welcome to Afternoon Classics, and thank you, as always, for joining me. It's 3 o'clock on this Tuesday. We've got mostly cloudy skies, 79 degrees in Norfolk right now, 81 in Williamsburg, 75 on the Eastern Shore, and pretty sticky out there today with high humidity. We've got a chance of some more showers this afternoon and tonight as well. Might even see a thunderstorm popping up. Lows tonight will be in the lower 70s. Tomorrow, warming up into the mid to upper 80s once again, mostly cloudy with a slight chance of a shower or thunderstorm later in the day. That's starting to sound a bit like our summer forecast, isn't it? I guess Memorial Day was yesterday, so maybe summer has begun. Checking traffic, we've got our usual backups starting to build up around the Hampton Roads Bridge Tunnel. In Chesapeake, the rail crossing currently blocked at Martin Avenue, according to data from Oculus Rail. Well, here's some music by Gustav Holst to start off today's program. 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
2: 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I'm Jana Lee Ross. Come with me to the south of France this week on En Voyage. We will wax poetic with Cécile Chaminade, dance in the moonlight with Gabrielle Fauré, and smell the flowers of France with Germaine Taillefer. 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
0: That sounds nice, doesn't it? We'll have a bit of French music right now as well from the 18th century composer François-Joseph Gossec. Here's his Symphony No. 6 with Matthias Bommert conducting the London Mozart Players.

0: Music by the 18th century French composer François-Joseph Gossec, his Symphony No. 6 with the London Mozart Players, led by Matthias Baumert. It's 3:31 on this Tuesday. You're listening to Afternoon Classics, made possible by your great support here on WHRO-FM. I'm Wayla Shambo. Thanks, as always, for joining me. We've got temperatures in the mid to upper 70s with cloudy skies this afternoon and plenty of humidity out there. Chance of showers continues this afternoon and into tonight. Might even see a thunderstorm popping up overnight as well, with lows in the lower 70s. Highs reaching the upper 80s tomorrow with a chance of showers and thunderstorms, especially later in the day. Checking traffic, we've got our usual backups in both directions at the Hampton Roads Bridge Tunnel and some delays at the Monitor Merrimack Bridge Tunnel, especially in the northbound direction. We also have a couple of rail crossings currently blocked in Chesapeake at Portlock Road East and westbound, according to data from Oculus Rail. And in Portsmouth, the crossing blocked at Portsmouth Boulevard eastbound.
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0: 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Step into a turning point in history. World War II has ended, but the future hangs in the balance. This captivating production features a full orchestra and three actors, with music from Tchaikovsky, Bernstein, Copland, and more. 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
0: We'll hear some music next by the 19th century English composer William Sterndale Bennett. He wrote a pastoral cantata called The May Queen, and in these waning days of May, seems like a good chance to hear that. Here's the overture to The May Queen by William Sterndale Bennett, with Nicholas Braithwaite leading the London Philharmonic.

The overture to the cantata The May Queen by English composer William Sterndale Bennett, with Nicholas Braithwaite conducting the London Philharmonic. 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I'm Wayla Shambo with you till 7. Coming up then, we'll have performance today. And let's take a look at our weather. Cloudy skies, some rain on the way, some more rain on the way. We've got 79 degrees in Norfolk right now, 81 in Williamsburg, 74 degrees on the eastern shore. Chance of rain and maybe a thunderstorm continues tonight with lows in the lower 70s. Highs tomorrow in the mid to upper 80s, mostly cloudy, a chance of a shower or storm later in the day. It looks like we should finally see some sunshine again by the end of the week. We've got our usual traffic delays in both directions at the Hampton Roads Bridge Tunnel and backups on the southbound side of the Monitor Merrimack Bridge Tunnel. All area rail crossings currently clear, according to data from Oculus Rail. Coming up at 4:30, today's Composer's Datebook. And right now, we'll start off the hour with music by the French composer Maurice Ravel, his Sonatine in the trio version, played here by members of the Netherlands Harp Ensemble.

0: The always colorful and enchanting music of Maurice Ravel, his Sonatine, performed there by members of the Netherlands Harp Ensemble. 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
0: 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Coming up at 4:30, today's Composer's Datebook. Right now, we'll hear some music by Jan Stamitz, his orchestral trio in C minor, with Donald Armstrong conducting the New Zealand Chamber Orchestra.

0: From Jan Stamitz, we heard the Orchestral Trio in C Minor, Opus 4, Number 3, with the New Zealand Chamber Orchestra led by Donald Armstrong. You're listening to WHRO. Thanks for joining me for Afternoon Classics. It's a cloudy afternoon with some more rain in the offing. A little bit of it starting to fall right now. It looks like we've got 77 degrees at the moment. Traffic delays continue in the usual spots at our bridges and tunnels. We also have an accident in Chesapeake, I-464, near the 64 interchange with the northbound right lane and shoulder closed. It's 4:30 and time for today's Composer's Datebook.
1: This is the Composer's Datebook for May 26th. I'm John Burge. For many years now, Mid-America Productions has been organizing concerts in New York City and enlisting choral ensembles from the U.S. and abroad to come to the Big Apple to perform at prestigious Manhattan venues. On today's date in 1990, choirs from Arkansas, Connecticut, Minnesota, and Texas were on stage at Carnegie Hall for the world premiere of John Rutter's Magnificat, specially commissioned by Mid-America and with the British composer himself on hand to conduct. The chorus numbered over 200 voices, Rutter recalled, every one of them happy and excited at the prospect of joining forces in the magnificent setting of Carnegie Hall. So I wanted to write something joyous because that would reflect the mood of the performers. The Magnificat, continues Rutter, is known as the Canticle of the Blessed Virgin, and it's mainly in the sunny southern countries, Spain, Mexico, Puerto Rico, that Mary is most celebrated. This led me to conceive the music as a bright, Latin-flavored fiesta. Despite composing and conducting religious music, Rutter confessed during a 2003 interview that he was not particularly religious himself, just a composer deeply moved and inspired by the spirituality of sacred verses and prayers. Composer's Datebook is produced by APM, American Public Media, in conjunction with the American Composers Forum, reminding you that all music was once new.
0: 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Thanks, as always, to your membership support. We'll hear a little more from John Rutter next. Here's his setting of For the Beauty of the Earth.

John Rutter's setting of For the Beauty of the Earth with the Vossery Singers and organist Martin Ford, led by Jeremy Backhouse. You're tuned to WHRO-FM. Thanks for joining me. Hope you're having a great Tuesday afternoon. And we'll listen next to some music by Tommaso Albinoni, his Trio Sonata Opus 2, No. 5, with members of the ensemble I Musici performing.

0: A trio sonata by the Italian composer Tommaso Albinoni, his Opus 2, number 5, with members of the group I Musici performing for us. You're listening to Tuesday Afternoon Classics on WHRO. In addition to our usual traffic delays, we have an accident in Norfolk, I-64 near Virginia Beach Boulevard that has the westbound left lane and both shoulders currently closed. 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
1: The Star-Spangled Banner became our national anthem in 1931, but the words and music came together over 200 years ago. 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Her musical answer on the next performance today from APM.
0: Stay tuned for Performance Today, coming up this evening at 7. That'll be followed at 9 by Evening Classics with Raymond Jones, all thanks to your great member support. Right now, a fairy tale suite by composer David Lyon, with David Lloyd-Jones conducting the Royal Ballet Sinfonia.

A little trip to Fairyland, courtesy of composer David Lyon. That was his Fairy Tale Suite. We heard the Royal Ballet Sinfonia, led by David Lloyd-Jones. It's 5 o'clock, and you're listening to Afternoon Classics on member-supported 90.3 WHRO FM Digital Norfolk, 89.9 WHRJ Digital Gloucester Courthouse, 98.3 WHRF Digital Belhaven. I'm Wayla Shampo with you for another couple of hours coming up at 7. Hope you can stay tuned for performance today. Taking a look at traffic, a couple of issues in addition to our usual backups. We have an accident in Portsmouth, I-264 on the eastbound side of the downtown tunnel. All eastbound lanes closed there at the most recent update. And in Norfolk, I-64 near Virginia Beach Boulevard, an accident that has a couple of westbound lanes and also both shoulders closed. Weather-wise, more rain moving into the area. We've got temperatures in the mid to upper 70s right now, cloudy skies and scattered showers, a chance of rain and maybe a thunderstorm tonight with lows in the lower 70s. Tomorrow, warming up with highs in the mid to upper 80s, mostly cloudy, a chance of a shower and thunderstorm later in the day. That's starting to sound suspiciously like our summer forecast, but I guess we're past Memorial Day, so maybe we're getting there. We'll hear some music next by the Italian composer Giovanni Paisiello. He was pretty well known for his operas in the 18th century, though we don't hear too many of them today. Here's one of his instrumental works, the Piano Concerto No. 6, with soloist Maria Clara Monetti and the English Chamber Orchestra conducted by Stephanie Gonlea.

0: Piano Concerto No. 6 by Italian composer Giovanni Paisiello, featuring soloist Maria Clara Monetti, with Stephanie Gonley leading the English Chamber Orchestra. It's 17 minutes after 5. 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
0: Let's check in on our traffic. We've got a couple of issues going on. Our usual delays continuing around the Hampton Roads Bridge Tunnel. Monitor Merrimack Bridge Tunnel looking pretty good at the moment, knock on wood. In Norfolk, I-64 near Norview Avenue, an accident has two eastbound lanes and both shoulders closed. And also in Norfolk, I-64 near Virginia Beach Boulevard, an accident there has two westbound lanes and, again, both shoulders currently closed. Well, here's some music by Antonín Dvořák next, his Romance, Opus 11, featuring violinist Grace Park, a name that may be familiar to you. She's also the concertmaster of our own Virginia Symphony Orchestra, heard here performing as a soloist with the Prague Philharmonia, led by Emmanuel Vuillaume.

from Antonín Dvořák, his Romance Opus 11, featuring violinist Grace Park and the Prague Philharmonia led by Emmanuel Viaume. Grace Park is, of course, the concertmaster with the Virginia Symphony, and you can hear her and some of her colleagues playing some chamber music by Schubert. That's coming up Wednesday evening at 9 on A Local Touch, Classical Music with a Virginia Connection. We'll also have an interview with VSO Music Director Eric Jacobson about a fascinating performance coming up this weekend called Finding Peace at Potsdam. You can hear all of that and more on A Local Touch tomorrow, Wednesday evening at 9, right here on WHRO. Taking a quick look at traffic, the usual delays continue at the Hampton Roads Bridge Tunnel, and we've got a couple other issues in Norfolk. I-64 near Norview Avenue, a couple of eastbound lanes remaining closed due to an earlier accident there. Also in Norfolk, I-64 near Virginia Beach Boulevard, an accident has the westbound left lane and shoulder closed. And in Virginia Beach, I-264 near the 64 interchange, we have one eastbound lane closed. Some music of Handel is up next, his Water Music Suite No. 2. Kevin Mallon directs the Aradia Ensemble.

0: Handel's Water Music Suite number 2 with Kevin Mallon, leading members of the Aradia Ensemble. You're listening to WHRO-FM. In just a moment, a peek at what's ahead this evening on Performance Today.
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3: The Star-Spangled Banner became our national anthem in 1931, but the words and music came together over 200 years ago. 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
0: Stay tuned for that and much more on Performance Today. That's coming up this evening at 7 o'clock. Checking on traffic, our usual backups continuing at the Hampton Roads Bridge Tunnel and an accident in Norfolk causing some issues as well. That's I-64 eastbound near Norview Avenue. We've got two eastbound lanes and both shoulders closed there. Some music by Sir Edward Elgar next. This is his Wand of Youth Suite number 2, melodies that he wrote when he was very young and later refashioned into a couple of orchestral suites. It's played here by the Indianapolis Symphony, led by Raymond Leppard.

The Wand of Youth, Suite Number 2 by Sir Edward Elgar, with Raymond Leppard leading the Indianapolis Symphony Orchestra. It's 6 o'clock, and you're listening to 90.3 WHRO FM Digital Norfolk, 89.9 WHRJ Digital Gloucester Courthouse, 98.3 WHRF Digital Bellhaven. It's 6 o'clock. I'm Layla Shambo with you for another hour. Coming up at 7, performance today. At 9, it's Evening Classics with Raymond Jones, all made possible by your great members' support. We've got 78 degrees in Norfolk right now, 79 in Williamsburg, 71 on the Eastern Shore. Cloudy skies and some scattered showers throughout the region. Maybe a hint of sunshine here and there as well. Tonight, lows will be in the lower 70s with a chance of showers and thunderstorms, and we could see some thunderstorms tomorrow as well. Highs will be in the mid to upper 80s. Looking at traffic, we've got a couple of issues still continuing as we try to wrap up our afternoon commute. In Norfolk, I-64 near Norview Avenue, an accident has two eastbound lanes and both shoulders closed with backups of about 2 miles. In Chesapeake, I-664 near the 58 interchange, a disabled vehicle has the northbound right lane and shoulder closed, and we've got about a mile and a half of backups there. We'll hear some music next by Luigi Boccherini, the Italian composer who spent much of his life and career in Spain. Here's his Symphony in A Major, Opus 12, Number 6. Raymond Leppard leads the new Philharmonia Orchestra.

0: Symphony in A Major by Luigi Boccherini, his Opus 12, Number 6, with the new Philharmonia Orchestra led by Raymond Leppard. 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
1: 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This Australian ensemble has won praise for its passion and fire. 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
0: Coming up at 7, hope you can stay tuned for a performance today. And right now we'll hear music by American composer George Whitefield Chadwick, his symphonic sketches. Theodore Kuchar conducts the National Symphony of Ukraine.

0: We've heard the symphonic sketches by American composer George Whitefield Chadwick, with Theodore Kujar leading the National Symphony of Ukraine, finishing up today's afternoon classics. And this is, of course, a member-supported 90.3 WHRO FM Digital Norfolk, 89.9 WHRJ Digital Gloucester Courthouse, 98.3 WHRF Digital Belhaven, also streaming at WHRO.org. Looking at the weather, looks like maybe a little break in the rain, at least in some areas at the moment. Rain still falling in Gloucester and points north, so it depends on where you are. Chance of showers and thunderstorms tonight with lows in the lower 70s. Tomorrow highs reaching the upper 80s, mostly cloudy. A chance of a shower or thunderstorm later in the day. Might as well be a June or July with that weather forecast. On Thursday, a slight chance of showers early, then some sunshine with highs in the lower 80s. I'm Wayla Shambo. Thanks again for joining me for Afternoon Classics. Have a wonderful evening. And coming up next, hope you can stay tuned for Performance Today.
1: 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I'm Valerie Kaler. Composer Stephen Banks said this piece unites two facets of his life. He said his classical colleagues didn't know much about Black culture and how that shapes his music making. And back home in North Carolina, his family and friends didn't really have a good grasp on what he does in the classical world. He said he spent a long time keeping those worlds separate, showing up in one as though the other didn't exist. But this piece, a suite of spirituals arranged for saxophone and piano, is a testament to those two worlds merging. Come As You Are by Stephen Banks, ahead this hour. Here's a performance from violinist Randall Goosby and pianist Zhu Wang. They're playing African Dancer by William Grant Still.

Randall Goosby and Zhu Wang played African Dancer from William Grant Still's Suite for Violin and Piano. More from William Grant Still ahead. From APM, American Public Media, this is Performance Today. I'm Valerie Kaler. Glad to have you along for today's musical adventures and discoveries. Composer and saxophonist Stephen Banks grew up in the African-American Baptist Church. His grandfather was a pastor, and Banks regularly attended services with his mother and three sisters. He felt like his family was surrounded and held by their church community through the good and the bad times. It was in that environment where he learned about the transformative power of music. Once he learned how to play tenor saxophone, he'd play hymns during services. And in 2020, he wrote a piece for tenor saxophone inspired by music from the African American church. Banks asked each of his sisters and his mother for their favorite sacred song or spiritual. He created expanded arrangements of their favorite songs and connected them with elements from a song called Total Praise that's sung by church choirs during many services. Let's hear this piece celebrating family and the church from the perspective of Stephen Banks. He is playing the tenor saxophone in this performance alongside pianist Peja Mujijevic. This is Come As You Are.

Come As You Are by composer and saxophonist Stephen Banks. Music written in 2020, inspired by the community and the songs he grew up with in the African American Baptist Church. Each movement is based on a favorite sacred song or spiritual of his mother and sisters. My Lord, what a morning, wade in the water, his eye is on the sparrow, and finally, I still have joy. Stephen Banks titled the suite Come As You Are. He played tenor saxophone alongside pianist Peja Muzhievich in concert in Charleston, South Carolina, part of the Spoleto Festival USA. Our broadcast of that performance made possible by Bank of America, the ETV Endowment of South Carolina, and the John Covington and Robert Lukey Fund for the Performing Arts. In a moment, a composer commits to a daily workout in the music room.

Some people have the capacity to be creative at any hour of the day or night, whenever the inspiration happens to hit. And then there are those who thrive on having a schedule. Almost every morning, composer Mark Olivieri says he sits down and begins composing at 8 a.m., takes a break at noon, like clockwork, goes back to work from 1 to 5. He says those regular blocks of time allow him to capture the ideas he has and move on before he starts to second-guess himself. As for the musical ideas themselves, well, those often come to Olivieri while he's riding his bicycle. Let's hear a piece that benefited from Olivieri's planned-out writing schedule, 7 minutes of music for piano and string quartet. This is the world premiere from a concert at the Geneva Music Festival in Geneva, New York. It's called Artifacts of a Valiant Past by Mark Olivieri.

Music that entwines joy and struggle. A piece called Artifacts of a Valiant Past by composer Marc Olivieri. He was commissioned to write that for the Geneva Music Festival, and that's where we heard the world premiere. Clara Lyon and Jeffrey Hurd played violins, Jimmy Thompson was the violist, Hannah Collins played cello, and Anna Petrova played the piano. A performance at the annual Geneva Music Festival in Geneva, New York. If you'd like to examine Artifacts of a Valiant Past again, good news. 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In a moment, a reminder to take a moment to touch grass. 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

We'll wrap up the hour in nature with a suite by William Grant Still. It's called Wood Notes and was inspired by the beauty of the American South and by the writing of poet J. Mitchell Pilcher. Each movement bears the title of a Pilcher poem and paints the scene. Fairies dancing in the moonlight, the wind singing a lullaby to the moon, the falling, skittering leaves of autumn. Wood Notes opens with a movement called Singing River, inspired by Pilcher's poem about the Coosa River in Alabama. His verse describes a dreamlike haze conjures the charm of golden yesterdays. The National Orchestral Institute Philharmonic gave this performance at their annual gathering in College Park, Maryland. Wood Notes by William Grant Still.

0: Wood Notes by William Grant Still. And that final movement is called Whippoorwill's Shoes. That's an old southern name for a flower, also called pitcher plant, fever cup, frog's breeches. Poet J. Mitchell Pilcher imagined the whippoorwill bird at dusk singing in a little valley while the pixies dance among the flowers and look for the bird's lost shoes. We heard the National Orchestral Institute Philharmonic there, talented young musicians in their late teens, early 20s, flying without a conductor. They do work with world-class conductors during the month-long institute and festival held annually in College Park, Maryland. But part of the training for these aspiring orchestral musicians is to learn how to lead themselves. Such a valuable lesson for collaborative music making. Splendid performance of William Grant Still's Wood Notes with the National Orchestral Institute Philharmonic. You know, most of the music we broadcast here on PT is from concert recordings, highlights from recent performances across the country, around the world. I love that. We get to hear the immediacy of today's classical music scene and that palpable electricity between the performers and the audience. That's really the origin of the name of this program, Performance Today. 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
2: 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You'll hear it this Wednesday evening at 9 on A Local Touch, and we'll talk with Dr. Austin about the newfound Chamber Winds Summer Festival occurring this June at Old Dominion University. We'll also talk a bit about the upcoming Friday concert from the Virginia Symphony, Finding Peace at Potsdam, and we'll have some players from the Virginia Symphony in music of Franz Schubert, the string quintet in C, one of those players being music director Eric Jacobson on cello. And we'll add to that music of Aldo Forte, his horn concerto with Peter Arnold,